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It's not appealing. 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I need some healing because I lost my head. I'm going down.